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0: work.
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emptiness. 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One is not both, neither is both. If you were to draw the circle of time, the one complete circle around the other complete circle, you would draw a circle with no beginning

In mathematics, the Fibonacci sequence is the sum of the two preceding ones, starting from 0 and 1. Observing the geometry of plants, flowers or fruit, it is easy to recognize the presence of recurrent structures and forms. The Fibonacci sequence, for example, plays a vital role in phyllotaxis, which studies the arrangement of leaves, branches, flowers or seeds in plants, with the main aim of highlighting the existence of regular patterns. The first 10 Fibonacci numbers are 0, 1,

Yeah.

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0: 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the L.P. Johnson Space Center, he's in Houston, he's in the Space Center, he's with an astronaut, he's in Houston, he's in Texas, he's in the United States of America, he's in the US State Department, he's a non-immigrant, he's writing answers, he's writing.
1: Кэмрие сэн хонда. 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

The grey-black wastes feel different underfoot than in the poem. Fractured meters jar the pace of a badly healed ankle. Beware now of darkness spoken through a city veiled in colluding eyes. A face unknowingly recognized, tracing itself into archives of self-evidence. In the light of failure, is the venture or the outcome more absurd?

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We look for an echo of unfamiliar resemblance. A mirror image to link.

0: Let blood be blood. Let it forge its own legacies by nourishing muscles into new movements, by priming lopsided hemispheres for receptive imagination. Even at night, a trace of sunlight hangs in the east. Air creates an immobile, blue canticle. I still listen for a trace of Ingeborg, an apparition disappeared into the walls long ago, into hiding. I dream again and again of Emma's voice interlaced with music. Killers were needed, and we heeded well the word of the old homage. A siblinghood of equals, thinking for themselves, can become an effective force just as quickly as newly shaven heads can be broken and rebuilt into a troop of lethal bootlickers. But it's not the time, it's the numbers. We're always too late to talk about time. The numbers subsume.
1: A few weeks ago, I was concerned that I expressed my affection to one particular person too much.
0: Now, tracking my uneven steps is the nagging certainty that I didn't express it anything like enough. What cruel twist has you occasionally mistake a spectre of regret for a known presence approaching? Fate, we'd always said, was for us to imagine in the mind and make real in the world. But again, it doesn't hold.

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That is why I like immobile objects. Things that are always there, that never change. I attach importance only to solidity. A train passes along an embankment. The train does not exist for me. I only want to construct the embankment. The past is the precipice. The future is the mountain. So I had the idea of setting aside a buffer day between the past and present. During that day, I'm trying to do nothing at all.

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So much so that it's all of it, nothing but shadows.

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When I bend too quickly, mine crack as sticks might snap underfoot. The soft flesh of the branch inside, running red. Sprinting to catch the tram, bags and scarf flying. I think about how an ideal city would be programmed so that when I'm waiting for the walk signal at a busy two-way street, the light would change just as my tram rounds the bend, and I could cross the street, no rush and with ease, and step onto the tram in perfect harmony. I suggest this to a friend, and she imagines a city freed from the pressure of cars, a solution that undoes the logic of my poor fantasy.

Desire paths cut through the noise of this. Base gathers in corners. Candles must be lit with a match, and if not, something is off. She appears, and then recedes. When is enough? Is there time? I discuss my attraction to time, feeling cloaked in time, in a wash of old time, which in some ways protects me from the present, where I'm out of sync, easy to love and easier to despise.

flowers dry up in the vases. 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Red fingernails, a stiff red collared shirt, red ceiling lights, red poker chips, a red glass. 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I understand her more at a distance, many-sided.

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As something not for the taking. 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

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In the delicate stomach, my nervousness, you took a step forward, put out your hand, and allow me to matter like a real lament. 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

Is she playing cats? 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I saw you abstracting yourself from the social stratum, laughing at the coiled up swarm. Does it fright? Does it really fright when it frights? Feels like this writhing comes from the inside and propels every motion. This pain, this source of commotion, is the source of my every innovation. The reason she is nailed to the emotion.

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